0: 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Make every keyword count. That's coming up moments away after a traffic update here on MyFan.
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2: Excellent news for the drive this afternoon. Air Force One has arrived at LAX, and the president just boarded Marine One. So that means he'll be taking the helicopter down to Palos Verdes to the golf course rather than traveling in a motorcade down our 405 freeway. The 405 currently southbound, slowing out of West LA from Santa Monica Boulevard. Delays and stretches all the way to Palo Verde in Long Beach. Let's also take a look at a crash reported in Irwindale, 210 eastbound, just past Irwindale Avenue. Low on details, but that drive is just slammed out of Pasadena getting away from Mountain.
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0: sexy, huh?
1: 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My name is Raph. I got here on the phone Manny, who does weekends here on MyFM. Hi, Manny.
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1: 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Explain what it is, Manny. 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
1: Yeah, and if you didn't know, Manny and myself, okay, are both Filipino Americans. 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Well, not you. You're overseas. You're an overseas guy. But we talk about it on the podcast. You can get it on the iHeartRadio app. It's called the Flip Culture Podcast. I know our boss, John Peake, he is super excited for this. He's like, I want to hear everyone from like the owner of Jollibee to like, you know, actors and people that Manny knows on the streets, you know?
2: Yeah. You know, if you're Filipino, you got a great story and you want to connect with culture and community, please hit us up. 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
1: 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You're a Lolo. Oh my God.
2: Hey, thank you. That means grandfather, grandpa.
1: Yes,
2: if you're not Filipino.
1: Yeah, if you're not Filipino, you're a Lolo. You're a grandpa. Congrats the birth of a baby grandson or granddaughter.
2: Granddaughter, Lorelai Usher. Thank you so much.
1: Like, Manny's literally going to the hospital right now to say hello. So
2: that's right.
1: Manny, thanks for your time. 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Let's do it.
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0: 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Little getaway there this Thursday with MyFM, another Talkback Thursday. 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
2: All right, let's do this. What up, Mario? Courtney Lopez back behind the mic. 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
3: 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So turn it up. 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

0: 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Music rolls on right after Cordo breaks down a few of the new things hitting TV and streaming.
1: Betrayal, Dirty Secrets. 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Drops 3 episodes at midnight Eastern.
0: Ooh, Dirty Secrets. That's a lot of Dirty Secrets 4 seasons in.
1: Special Ops True. It's a 10-episode docuseries on Paramount Plus about real U.S. military operations. It also drops all episodes at once, so you can binge it.
0: There you go.
1: And one for the kiddos. Disney Plus has a full first season of Cocomelon Playdates with Sanrio Friends. It's a cute kids crossover with Hello Kitty characters.
0: Oh, a crossover. 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
2: 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Not yet.
0: I know, it's a little early. 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
1: 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Y'all, Mario Courtney Lopez. 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Today, playing Name That Tune, inspired by all the kiddos heading back to school. As always, 1 point for the song title, 1 point for the artist. Let's get our hands on the buzzers.
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3: By the way, got a school email last week. Didn't even read it. Would not read it.
4: This is why your kids don't do homework, by the way. They see that. And they go, oh, we don't have to do this.
3: No, I will read it when I am ready.
4: When do they go back?
3: The 18th.
4: Oh, you got time.
3: I still have time.
4: Yeah, you got time.
3: Don't do that yet.
4: You can do it the night before. Here we go. Hands on buzzers. These are songs that in some way are going to be related to school. Blah, blah, blah. Here we go. Did you hit it?
3: Yes.
1: That was an accident.
3: No, he hit it.
4: You did hit it. I didn't even hear it, and I know you hit it.
1: Alice Cooper.
4: That is correct. Song title?
1: I was pretty good on Alice Cooper.
3: No,
1: hold on. I'm getting my side time. I know it's something, so hold on.
4: Four.
1: School's.
4: Three. Two. You got
1: school's
4: a
1: in.
4: Incorrect.
1: Damn.
3: School's out for summer.
4: Incorrect. School's out.
1: Oh, I said school's in, school's out. Damn, I knew it was going to
4: I'll
1: close.
4: Give you both a prop. How about that?
3: I don't
4: both
3: want a prop.
1: No, I get a point for Alice Cooper.
4: Well, yeah, but you also get a prop. I'll give you both.
3: I don't need a prop.
4: All right, fine. She rejected the prop. Do you want your prop?
1: Okay. Yes, of course.
4: All right, he wants it. This one's more of resisting going back to school, I think.
5: Yeah!
4: Mario.
1: Beastie Boys.
4: Yes.
1: Fight for your right to party.
4: That is correct.
3: This is all his time.
1: That is pretty good. I got them both quick.
4: Three.
3: That's because this is your time.
4: Three and a prop to zero. Prop was rejected by Cordo. One more in this round. Here we go.
1: DJ Jazzy Jeff and Fresh Prince.
4: That is correct.
1: Parents just don't understand.
4: It is five and a prop
1: Come on,
4: to zero.
1: I should get super props for the speed.
4: Five and a prop to zero. We're going to take a break, come back, and do another.
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0: Round two, Name That Tune. Mario Courtney Lopez here, trying to guess back-to-school-inspired songs. The score is 5-0. I am winning right now.
1: Nerd, love school.
0: I am annihilating my wife the way Jonah Hill would annihilate anyone that steps to him.
1: And self-proclaimed.
0: Yes, just one in this round. Let's get our hands on the buzzers.
1: Here we go. Mario.
0: Seriously, the speed in which I get these is very impressive.
2: I knew that one, but...
0: Jackson 5, ABC.
1: That is correct. Do you want to know how quickly you got that?
0: How quick?
1: 0.97 seconds.
0: All of them I've gotten, I think, under a second.
1: 0.97
0: pretty good,
1: seconds.
0: Honey. Come on. All right.
1: It is 7-0. We're going to play some music, come back and do another. 104.

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0: Don Mario, Courtney Lopez in the middle of a game of Name That Tune. Back to School's theme song scores 7 and a prop to 0. One song in this round. Let's go.
1: And as the music was playing, Mario's over there complimenting himself, going, unbelievable how great this was.
0: Unbelievable.
1: How quickly I'm getting them. Unbelievable. Here we go. Just one in this round.

0: hold on.
1: Are there lyrics?
0: No, hold on.
2: Yeah, eventually.
3: Oh, wow, man. Wait a second, man. What do you think the teacher's going to look like this year?
4: I'm so mad at myself. Motley Crue, Hot for Teacher.
2: Incorrect on the band. Title is correct.
4: Is that Motley Crue?
2: Incorrect on the band.
4: Wow.
2: So it is 8 and a prop to 0, Courtney.
4: Wow.
2: Would you like to guess the band?
1: Def Leppard.
2: Incorrect.
4: Van Halen.
2: Some would call them Van H. Allen. It's Van Halen.
4: Yeah, I knew it was Van Halen afterwards. So why did I say... Dang it.
1: That is because you spaced it out with H period, Allen.
2: Don't blame
5: Damn.
2: Me.
5: Here
1: we go. That... Come on.
2: It is 8 and a prop.

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2: Final round of Name That Tune. What up, Mario and Courtney Lopez here, battling it out, trying to guess back-to-school-inspired songs. 8 in a prop to 0. Let's get our hands on the buzzers and wrap this up.
3: Mario is winning.
2: Mm-hmm. One of my best ever.
3: Here we go. That last one, though,
2: I never heard
3: it. It was not as quick. No. It took you over a minute and 8 seconds.
2: I was not familiar with that intro. I've never heard
3: that. Prior
2: to
3: that, you were hitting like less than a second.
2: Yeah, it's crazy.
3: But here we go.
2: Let's hear.
3: 3 left.
2: Woo! That's Motley Crue.
3: Correct.
2: That's Smoking in the Boys' Room.
3: That is correct.
2: Dang, come on, honey.
4: Good for you.
3: 10 and a prop to 0. There are 2 left. Here we go.
2: Pink Floyd, The Wall.
3: That is correct.
2: Wow.
4: What does that have to do with school?
2: We don't need no education.
4: Oh, got it.
2: Dang. Honestly, you guys, this is really impressive.
3: 12 and a prop. 12 and a prop to 0. There's 1 left. Okay. This one will be worth 26 points for each thing.

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2: God, can we just like...
1: Mario wins.
2: Thank you. Just
0: come on. I mean, honestly. Honestly, people. For someone who sucks at math, this was pretty good.
1: Mario wins. Let's see. 54 and a prop to zero.
0: I got those pretty quick, honey. I'm sorry.
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0: I'm Mario Courtney Lopez, keeping the music coming at you as we remind you that our iHeartRadio Music Festival presented by Capital One is back September 18th and 19th in Vegas. Two nights, one stage. Incredible lineup, too. BTS, Benson Boone, Cardi B, Goo Goo Dolls, Kenny Chesney, Zara Larsson, Snoop, and more.
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0: You're on Mario Courtney Lopez. Any obscure holidays to celebrate, honey?
1: One I will not be celebrating. It is National Night Out.
0: Why's it got to be on a Tuesday, National Night Out? That should be at least a Friday or a Saturday. Come on.
2: Maybe a Thursday.
0: Well, rookies only go out on the weekends. I used to say that when I was in my 20s and 30s.
2: Yeah.
1: That's
0: a rookie move. But boy, has my philosophy changed.
1: Yeah.
2: You're now a rookie.

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2: You're on Mario Courtney Lopez. Phil Collins revealing he came close to death in 2024 as a result of his alcohol issues. He told the Sunday Times that he stopped drinking after a previous health alert in 2012. However, he started again in 2023 and it landed him in the hospital. He said his kidneys were failing and added, "My organs were just seizing up." He also revealed that people were visiting him to say their goodbyes, but he doesn't recall any of it. Despite the scare, he says he's much healthier now and he hasn't had a drink since. That's great to hear, and I had no idea. Wow. And he had a 12-year hiatus and then for some reason picked it back up.
3: It just shows you your organs just, they're tired. They don't want it, even with a break.
2: Right.
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0: 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Oh.
1: Well, a naked man surviving a jump from the Brooklyn Bridge and is now facing charges. 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
0: Wow.
1: The fact we know that he was naked.
0: Well, we know he was naked. That's wild. And the fact that he survived is pretty wild.
1: Olivia Rodrigo is revealing the routine she has after every important show.
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1: I need to know if I see her in a show, if she does this after, because then I know the show I saw wasn't important.
2: 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I'm going to feel less than.
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2: 104.3 MyFM. It is Valentine in the morning. Starting up the show. Good morning, Jill. How are you today?
3: Good morning. Doing okay.
2: All right, all right. Tashi, nice hair, by the way. Sorry to interrupt.
3: Go. No, please.
2: Nice hair.
4: Thank you.
2: I noticed.
5: It's so much darker.
2: No, no. Yes, it is. It's darker?
5: A lot darker.
4: And shorter.
5: And shorter. Much shorter.
2: So much.
5: That's how I was thinking.
2: Loved it.
5: Yep.
2: What were you going to say, Jill?
3: No, this is much more important.
2: Noticing a woman's hair.
3: Tashi got her hair done a couple days ago, and none of us noticed. And not even me, and I'm so sorry, Tashi.
2: Yeah, if you didn't notice, that's not on us then. Because that must be so minuscule, because a woman should notice that stuff. Guys, we should be the last to notice, you know what I mean? So,
3: well,
2: yeah.
3: We all have eyes. So we can
2: all
3: notice.
2: Yeah, but your eyes are going to be better than our eyes.
3: For Tashi's hair?
2: Yeah.
5: I sometimes appreciate when people don't notice that I got a haircut, because then I notice, I think it's like nothing drastically different.
2: I noticed you dyed your grays.
5: Oh my God. Thank you for noticing.
2: You're welcome. John, how you doing, buddy?
5: I'm feeling good, man. I'm starting to realize that, like, I think not only is a vacation just good for mental health, I really think jet lag helps me, because I wake up at the time our alarm goes off at 3:30, and you know what? I'm wide awake. Now, it doesn't really last long throughout the day.
2: Yeah, I was going to say, how long does that last?
5: Until about noon.
2: Oh, okay. And then you're dead tired.
5: Right. But at this point in the morning, I feel pretty good, man.
3: So you didn't have any trouble adjusting when you got back from Italy?
5: Yeah. Huh. I don't know.
2: All right.
5: I slept in there because of the time.
3: Yeah.
2: Sure. More Italian trips for you then, right?
5: That's what I'm saying.

0: 104.3 MyFM. It is Valentine in the morning. My kid's still out of town. He gets back this weekend. My sister gets in town tomorrow morning.
1: Which sister?
0: Noreen.
1: Oh.
0: She's coming out with her daughter Megan, who's an Ohio State kid. I think in her second year at Ohio State.
2: Does she stay with you when she comes into town?
0: Mm-hmm. Mm-hmm.
2: How is your relationship with your sister right now? That sounded a lot deeper than it intended to be.
0: How's the relationship with your sister right now, John?
2: I just feel like when my sister visits, because she also lives out of state.
0: Right.
2: It's like my best friend is visiting. But after like 3 days of her staying with me, then like the sibling relationship comes back.
0: Sure.
2: And I'm wondering if that's still the case for you.
0: What did Ben Franklin always say? And I'll paraphrase it.
2: We hold these truths?
0: No. No, you're close. Self-evident was his line, yes. But no, about fish and house guests. After 3 days, they both start to smell.
1: He said that?
0: Yeah.
1: Oh.
0: Yeah, Ben Franklin was not a fan of house guests after 3 days. That's like their life expectancy. Kind of like fish. Yeah, you get it for 3 days, and you get to throw it out. It's going to start to stink.
2: Mm-hmm. I get that, yeah.
0: Now, I've never had a fish sitting on the counter for 3 days, so I have no idea.
1: No.
0: But yeah.
1: How long is she staying?
0: 3 days.
1: Okay, good.
0: She's here like a Thursday through Monday night. It's just a quick trip.
1: Okay.
0: She gets in early Thursday. She'll go right to the memory care center to visit my mom. And then she has like a red eye, I think like Monday night or something.
2: Mm.
0: Yeah. And then my wife randomly is out of town this weekend.
1: Where's she going?
0: She has some things to do with her girlfriend, some tennis thing or something.
1: Oh.
0: She's in a sectionals, I think it's called.
1: Okay.
0: Yeah.
1: Nice.
0: Yeah, timed it well.
1: Yeah. Right.
0: Yeah. Timed it well, she did. All right, it is 104.3 MyFM. It's Valentine in the morning. If you want to reach out and be part of the show, feel free, 31043. We'd love to do like a little iHeart check-in. 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Are you outside of the Southern California region? 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Text in at 31043.
3: 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Ice Cube's Big 3 season is heating up. 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

0: FM. It is Valentine in the morning.
1: I'd like to tell you guys how out of shape I am, and this surprised me so much. I am still sore from something that happened a week ago, and I never thought I would be sore from this.
0: Do we have to act surprised that you're out of shape?
1: Excuse me? What? That is so rude.
0: It's not.
2: I am
1: surprised. That's so rude.
0: No, it's not. It's not, because I know you don't exercise. I don't exercise either. You've told me you don't exercise. We would walk to the snack machine and you'd be winded walking to the snack machine.
1: But I exercise. I do yoga and Pilates. I'm not like running or like high strenuous stuff, but I do exercise.
0: We have both commented many times walking up the stairs or something from downstairs how out of shape we are.
1: But I can say I'm out of shape. You cannot.
0: It's been a mutual. No, I asked if I should act surprised or not. I didn't say you're out of shape.
1: That is saying I'm out of shape. If you're saying you have to act surprised.
0: I simply ask, should I act surprised at how out of shape you are? That's not saying you're out of shape. We've had this conversation many times, you and I, over the years, walking to vehicles, doing whatever. We're like, oh my God, we're both so out of shape.
1: Yeah, that is something I can say. No,
0: we both said it.
1: No.
0: Are you out of shape?
1: My stomach is out of shape.
0: I'm sure.
1: I'll say that. My stomach is out of shape.
0: I wasn't even saying like a physical appearance thing. I meant like our cardiovascular abilities were out of shape. So what's going on? What happened?
1: No, my husband and I rented a Jeep when we were in Hawaii and we did some off-roading. And I jiggled so much that my sides are still sore.
2: Like, okay, hold on.
1: To this
0: day. That's a Jeep. That's not out of shape. That could happen to some.
1: That's the skin.
0: No,
2: you could be in shape and have still some excess sore. Skin.
1: But from flopping around,
2: I really
1: it's still
2: thought you
1: sore.
2: Did it hit you like in the chin? Exercise, and you were just bouncing in a Jeep.
1: I was bouncing in a Jeep.
0: Her Apple Watch goes off.
1: And like my sides still hurt. My stomach still hurts.
0: Yeah, but that doesn't mean you're out of shape. That just means you're in a Jeep on bouncy roads.
1: With a flabby tummy.
0: Okay, if your flabby tummy hit you in the chin or something and you got bruised, then maybe whatever. But
2: maybe it like reorganized some organs in there or something, you know? It's just like
0: And listen, as you get older, it's just and you crunch up in that area, it's gonna be excess skin. Dr. Raban can chop that off.
1: Yeah, I mentioned it.
2: I had a lot of laughs in the last 2 minutes.
1: I had a lot of feelings.
2: A roller coaster of emotions, and I was really happy to enjoy that.
0: Listen, I'm fine with everything I said. I am not walking anything back. It was not meant in any bad way, and I still think you're not out of shape because you rode in a Jeep that bounces all over Hawaiian roads.
1: A lot was jiggling.
0: Yeah. All right. Watch it jiggle. It's 104.3 My FM. It is Valentine in the morning. If you guys want to reach out, you can. 31043. Anything jiggling on you today? What's your jiggle spot? What jiggles? I'm worried about that with my legs up bound and stuff. If I get too jiggly or whatever.
2: I've seen like advertisements on TV for those things that go around your abs and they vibrate so much that they're supposed to like trigger your muscles. And
0: some of that stuff has some like worth to it. I don't know if it's going to make you skinnier or something like that.
2: Do you have a six-pack now, Joe?
1: I do. I'm ripped.
0: You do?
2: Spend some time
0: you started
2: the
0: wearing
2: Jeep.
0: Those things? Oh, the Jeep gave you the six-pack?
2: Yeah.
0: Oh, gotcha. Okay. All right. What jiggles on you? 31043.
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0: 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If you ever want to dial into the show and get your voice on the radio with us, a lot of people like texting. Texting's kind of cool because then you don't have to I don't have to say anything.
1: Low effort.
2: Yeah.
0: Low effort, right?
1: Yeah.
0: 31043, but low effort, but we really appreciate that effort. Appreciate it. Some of these texts coming in. First day of school for Ontario Montclair School District today. Stop it.
2: What?
0: Shut your face. That's not right.
3: Shut your face.
0: First day of school for Ontario Montclair School District. If that's you guys listening right now, hope it's a good day. Hope it's great. Wow. August 5th?
2: That's too early.
0: Shut your face, world.
2: Shut it.
0: If kids could vote, I'd be president. Because no one's going to school before Labor Day. That's how I grew up.
2: Yeah, me it should too.
3: Because this is still...
0: Was that the same for you?
3: Middle of summer.
0: John, what about you?
3: I would say...
0: You're probably August, right?
3: It was August.
0: Yeah, they started
3: it really
0: was. Thing.
3: But
0: yeah.
3: It was definitely late August.
0: Right.
3: It was
0: hot, too.
3: There was no business being August 5th. No shot.
0: No way. You just finished July and you're sending a kid to school on August 5th?
3: That's what I mean. It just got hot.
0: All right, they just texted back. They get out of school, though, in March. No. I just say, feel bad now. Listen, I know we got to keep up with other countries intellectually and everything else. Well, but we got AI now, whatever.
2: But hopefully that school district did get out earlier LAUSD.
0: Yeah, text us back. Let us know when you got out of school for the summer and stuff. But it becomes difficult for parents because, you know, people getting out all different schedules and things like that. If you got a kid who's in a different school district, God forbid.
2: A lot of my friends who are parents are getting a little antsy.
0: About
2: really,
0: what?
2: Really wanting kids to go back to school.
0: Oh, they're
2: right
0: sick of the
2: now.
0: Kids being home?
3: It was late August for the parents.
0: Oh, yeah. The parents kept going, listen, we want it earlier and earlier. Yeah. Kids are like, we want it after Labor Day. Well, it's funny because as a kid, that after Labor Day thing, and that was very much an East Coast thing too, I think. It was just like, oh, wow, it's that last big hurrah, the last weekend, and you've done some family trips maybe. For us, we never went anywhere. We couldn't afford to go anywhere. Mm-hmm. So we just take our StarCraft camper, a little pop-up StarCraft, down to Strawberry Park, which is 45 minutes down the street, and just camp there. And
2: stuff. That sounds cool. Yeah.
0: It wasn't bad. It was great memories and stuff.
2: Yeah.
0: Today, my kid's in Australia.
2: Right.
0: What?
2: Different life.
0: What a different life.
3: He's taking a starship, not a star camper.
0: Right. All right, 6:15. John Camucci standing by.
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2: All right, 6:21. It is Valentine in the morning. This is 104.3 MyFM. After days of dangerous triple-digit temps, we're expected to get some relief as a strong high-pressure ridge driving the heat begins to weaken later on this week. Forecasters say temps will gradually cool starting Friday with more noticeable drop over the weekend. Inland valleys, desert communities will remain hot. Most areas should see temps closer to seasonal averages by early next week. I mean, you do live in the desert, you know. So you kind of had a heads up on that one. Don't we all, though, in Southern California, in some respects? A California appeals court has ruled that auto insurers can continue charging unmarried drivers higher premiums than married drivers, finding that marital status can legally be used because it is statistically linked to accident and claims risk.
3: What?
2: Well, think about it for a second. You're not married yet. I'm married, right?
3: Uh-huh.
2: Driving my car. Look out. Slow down. Oh, my God. Look out. Slow down. Look out. Oh, God. Oh, no. Oh, we almost died.
4: They don't have to be married to do that. Let me tell you.
5: They're saying, though, it's because you have your spouse in the car or perhaps kids.
2: Yeah.
5: So you're a little more careful if you are married.
3: Oh, come on.
5: Yeah,
2: that's what they're saying. But I just gave you the perfect example of what happened. Slow down. Oh, my God. Look out. Consumer advocates argue the practice violates California's civil rights protection against marital status discrimination, yada, yada, yada. But the court said, no. Difference can amount to roughly $59 to $100 more per year for single, divorced, or widowed motorists. Oh, widowed, though. Come on.
5: Yeah.
2: You know, give them a little something there.
3: Come on.
2: John, what's going on music?
3: So Tate McRae is getting ready for a new music era. She's been trending all week after Lollapalooza, this music festival in Chicago last weekend. She had this huge headline performance. And at the end, she had these like Greek goddess visuals. She was kind of teasing this new era and even like dipped herself in gold at the very end. And she's been talking to Vogue, and she said she's been working on something she's very excited about. So for the rest of the summer, she's going to keep her head down. She's going to work on it, and then she'll be back at hopefully some point soon. I'm John Camucci. That's what's trending in music.
2: People reaching out, but we talked about a few minutes ago, the Montclair School District thing. So apparently, says, hi, mom and two kids who go to school in the Ontario Montclair School District. They got out of school May 21st last year. All right, so May 21st is a little bit earlier, but still, kids going back to school today, August 5th. I'm not prepared to do my back-to-school poem today.
5: Oh, you know what I mean?
4: You have to, though.
2: I can't. I'm not prepared for that today. Others saying I started school after Labor Day as well. I grew up in the Sylmar area. Some folks saying, yeah, we get out in late May. Others saying the reason they start early because they get a long spring break and Christmas break. 2 weeks for spring break, 3 weeks for Christmas. Moreno Valley starts next Wednesday, the 12th. Yeah, LA Unified is next week, too, right?
5: Mm-hmm. Mm-hmm. Yeah.
2: But that's crazy to think they're all going back to school next week.
5: Yeah, I know. That went fast.
2: Didn't it, though?
5: That summer.
2: You blinked, and summer's done.
6: Not working hard.
2: We ain't working hard.
6: Picture that with a Kodak. Or better yet, go

0: 104.3 MyFam, it is Valentine in the morning, 6:27, Wednesday, August 5th. Shout out to everybody starting school today. Can't believe it. We've mentioned it a few times, and yet the texts are piling in at 31043. Altaloma School District shouting out. We started school on Monday, August 3rd.
1: Oh, no.
0: Mm-hmm. My niece and nephew start school today. They live in La Puente. I knew a guy named Chewy who still lived there. Let's see. My kid starts next week at 11. Yeah, a lot of people next week. Colin leaving for college. The back-to-school poem is going to hit Valentine a lot harder this year, and he already has trouble getting through it.
1: Oh, shoot. Oh, no.
0: Pam.
1: We're here for you.
0: I hear you, Pam. Yeah, last year, the back-to-school poem was hard.
1: Yeah, college senior
0: And then
1: year.
0: This year, now it's the first, you know, year of college. Mm-hmm. Or first, it's tough. I can't even think about it. It's not even about him. It's about like a little girl going off to school too.
2: Should you refresh it and make it like a going to college
1: Ooh.
2: Poem?
0: I could, but I feel like a lot of our audience, I don't know if the majority of people, and this is kind of a curious factor, you can reach out 31043 and let us know. Do you mainly have kids who are from, you know, kindergarten to 12th grade? Or do you have kids in college or beyond? Mm-hmm. Where are you at in your life's chapter? You can reach out 31043. But coming up next, we're going to play a game called Password. John, how's this work?
2: Well, we're going to split up into teams, and I think we're going to do guys versus girls today.
1: Yes.
0: Okay.
2: So two of us will leave the room, and then everyone listening will hear the password mm-hmm. that our other team comes up with, and then you'll invite us back in. We'll take one-word clues until we can correctly guess that password.
0: It's always funny. I guarantee you, you're going to laugh at this. Even if you're new to the show, maybe the first time here, we're just a bunch of friends at microphones hanging out. You will have a good time with this game coming up next. And I'll throw in $150 to Seder Brothers Markets if you feel like at the end of this game, it was funny, you call, and we'll give away prizes.
1: Perfect.
0: That's how it works next.
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0: 5, the weather today, sunny, warm, highs in the upper 80s and 90s, upper 70s near the beaches, 63 Valencia, 67 Fullerton. It does cool down a bit at night, which is nice.
1: Yes.
0: I was happy about that because it's been so hot for a while, right?
1: When I walked out this morning to go to the car, it was the coolest it's been in weeks.
0: Oh, seriously?
1: At that time, yeah.
0: I'm good. All right, Jill's got the entertainment headlines coming up.
1: We have an update on Christina Applegate after she has spent about 4 months in the hospital. I'll tell you what they said about her coming up at 6:50.
0: What I do love about our show is we reach so many different people, all different age groups and stuff. This says zero children, zero kids, 47 years of age. There you go. My son is starting high school this year, and I'm definitely emo about it. It all happens so fast. Kelly, I get you. Ontario Montclair, teachers return to work on July 30th. Oh, that's right. Teachers going back ahead of time. It says, I have one in college and one is a senior in high school this year. Another one says, go Frogs. Colin's going to TCU in Texas. Frogs, Horned Frogs. Jill has a real problem with this.
1: Yeah, I do.
0: She's desperately afraid of frogs.
1: I don't like them.
0: I got one in college. I got one high school age. My son's senior year. Oh, he's heading to TCU next summer.
1: Nice.
0: Oh, that's great. Mom of two college students here. All right, appreciate it, guys. I have 3 kids, age 4, 7, and 9. Okay, the young ones. This one says, I have 2 kids in pre-K. All different age groups. I love that. 866-544-MYFM. All right, here we go.
1: We are going to play Password. And it's girls against the boys. Tashi and I are going to be on a team. Tashi's filling in for Brian. John and Valentine are going to be on a team. And we're going to try and give them clues so that they can guess the password.
0: So the people leave the room. We'll give you the word over the radio so you can play along. They'll leave the room, come back in. We give them one word clues until they guess correctly.
1: Mm-hmm.
0: Two out of three is going to win the big claim and the big prize today.
2: In past games, we have Valentine go out of the room.
0: Mm-hmm.
2: That takes a while. So I feel like for efficiency purposes, maybe Tashi and I leave the room today.
1: Okay.
0: Fine, John. Get out.
1: Fine. Okay.
2: Bye.
0: Well, there was one time I just went and got a cup of coffee. I was like, oh, what a great idea. They're exiting the room. All right, so Jill and I will come up with a word. The first word will be rooster. Rooster's the word.
1: All right.
0: So they're trying to guess rooster.
1: Okay.
0: Here they come, coming back in.
1: And you can
0: go
1: first.
0: Yeah, that's fast, right, John?
3: So
0: that's fast. Okay.
1: You can go first, Val.
0: All right, here we go. Boy.
2: Boxers.
1: Okay. Tashi.
4: Okay.
1: Bird.
4: Feathers.
0: Remember everything you've heard.
2: Right.
0: Chicken.
2: Oh, man.
1: Excuse me, put your face away, Valentine.
0: Put my face away.
1: You're giving clues with your
2: face.
1: Tashi. Remember all the other clues.
0: Hey, what's this? What's his face now?
1: I'm trying to remember all of them. Morning.
2: Oh, no. I'm ready.
1: What?
2: I'm ready.
0: Come on, we need an answer, Tashi.
4: Bird.
0: I think time's up. Come on.
1: Oh, sorry. Okay.
4: I don't know.
2: Give me a clue.
0: I don't even have to give you a clue.
2: I hope not, but give me a clue anyway.
0: I wanted to do the thing. I can't do that, though. All right.
2: Can I ask who came up with this word?
1: Yes.
0: Yeah. Okay. Alarm.
2: Oh.
0: No, you're fine. You got it. You don't even worry about what I just said. I had to use a word.
1: But would alarm helps so much.
2: Would?
1: Okay.
0: All right. You just went down the wrong path.
1: Wait, Tashi.
0: Oh, my God.
1: Oh, my God. I'm scared.
0: Would?
1: You guys.
2: What?
0: Would.
2: I don't know. I felt like I had that.
0: People are screaming on the text line.
1: Okay, ready?
0: Your word? Give her a word.
1: Loud. Oh, my goodness. I thought that was so easy.
0: I got it now. If I have to get back in, I'll fix this.
1: Okay.
0: You got anything?
4: No.
2: Throw a word out.
0: Just throw a word out. Anything.
4: Oh, my gosh. Loud. Chirp?
0: Oh, my God.
1: Okay.
0: Barnyard.
2: Barnyard.
0: Think of all the things you've heard.
2: Is this a bad word?
0: No.
2: Okay. Oh, man. Rooster.
0: Yeah!
1: Yay! Finally!
0: Okay. What are you thinking with the wood? Guys.
2: See, when I knew who came up with the word, I was nervous.
1: Yeah.
2: I got really nervous.
0: All right. Well, out. Go. Okay. All right, so there's one for us.
1: All right.
0: I cannot believe it took that long.
1: That was, I thought this would be a lot easier.
0: People are screaming on the text line. I thought when he got excited about it, I thought he had it there. 31043 is our text line. All right, so he obviously wants to play a certain way. Let's make this harder.
1: Okay.
0: Do you remember the other day you talked about your boobs are like snowflakes or something? And one is worse than the other?
3: I have a bad boob, right. Yeah.
0: So let's go with bad boob.
3: Gosh.
0: Come on back in.
3: Okay. So I'll go first this time.
0: Okay, that seems appropriate.
2: The last made me nervous.
4: I'm scared.
1: Tashi.
3: Yes, Jill.
0: I came up with this one too.
2: Okay.
1: Nobu.
4: Dress?
1: No. Dang.
2: Okay.
0: Chest.
2: Okay. Sushi.
1: Exposure.
4: Boob?
1: I need you to elaborate on that.
0: What do you mean elaborate? You couldn't say elaborate. What'd you say?
4: Bad boob.
0: How did you get that?
4: Because of her story.
3: Tashi, you got it. You got it.
4: Girls.
2: To be fair,
0: it's one.
2: You could have given me 100 guesses.
0: You would never got bad boob. Weren't you here for that story? Do you not remember Jill talking how it popped out? It was her bad boob that popped out at Nobu?
3: Tashi, I'm so proud of you.
2: That's just like two words. I never would have picked that.
0: All right.
3: So
0: this is the winning one. Get out.
1: Okay. This is the tiebreaker here.
0: All right, I've got one.
1: Okay.
0: Engagement.
3: Oh, that's good.
0: Because John is with his girlfriend now 4 years, and they're not engaged. And Olivia, I know that you appreciate this. I'm speaking to you right now. Okay? Here we go.
3: All right.
0: This Coming back in.
3: All so right. You're going to go first on this one.
0: Okay. All right. Wrong music there. Okay, where's that other fun little music behind? Right, doesn't matter.
1: Right above it.
0: Right above it? Oh, really? Okay, gotcha.
4: In the blue.
0: All right, so, John, here we go.
2: I feel good about this.
0: Overdue.
2: Overdue? A raise.
1: Tashi.
4: Okay.
1: Olivia.
4: Oh my god. Engagement?
0: Oh my god.
4: That was fun.
0: Here's a text going. John and Tashi realizing how hard it is for us when we're playing Battle of the Sexes now. Yeah. Oh my god.
2: Yeah.
0: Tashi, nice job. That was really good. Really good.
4: Oh, I'm sweating. Oh my god.
0: Boy, I thought Rooster really threw you guys for a loop, but nice job. Engagement. Nailed that.
2: That did throw us for a loop. Rooster was tough.
4: But I got the other two.
0: You did.
4: Quick, no, I will say.
0: Very proud of you. Very proud. Nice job. All right. 866-544-MYFM. $150 Stater Brothers Markets. Let's go. 866-544-6936 if you want to reach out, and we'll take care of you.

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2: If you guys are up and moving around this morning, 646, you can reach out 31043. Jim works in IT on his way to work this morning. Jim, have a great day. Ciara is a massage therapist. We just talked to her off the air. Mm-hmm. And of course, we're like, oh, you should come here.
3: Yeah. Please.
2: We've got a couch. We'll all lay down on it. And she was creeped out really fast by that. Ace of Ace the Sign. It is 104.3 MyFM. It's Valentine in the morning.

0: 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It is Valentine in the morning, 6:49. The Battle of the Sexes coming up. You want to play in that? It's 866-544-MyFam. Up for grabs. Legoland family four pack. I haven't been to Legoland in a minute.
1: Oh, it's so fun.
0: Is it really?
1: My nieces and nephew love it.
0: Oh, seriously?
1: You get to drive around in the cars. That's what Hazel loves to do.
0: Right.
2: And I still have my license from that.
1: You do?
2: Yeah, oh, I still love Legoland.
1: Fun.
0: And they allow you in?
1: What do you mean?
0: Oof.
1: What?
0: Come on.
1: I like Legos.
0: No, I'm sure you do and everything. And Legoland's great. But you're a self-proclaimed ear wearer. I don't know if this should allow you in or not.
2: It's like when the Verizon guy went to AT&T or whatever, you know?
0: Right.
2: They probably love it. They're like, this is our chance. Like, we can steal
0: her. Let's try and steal her over. Yeah, let her become an ambassador now for Legoland. She'll give up those Mickey ears and come over here.
2: Take this, Bob.
0: Yeah, this is how it all starts, right? She's a Legoland adult.
1: Definitely.
0: Bob's not even there anymore, is he?
1: It's Josh now.
0: Oh, she knows his name. Yeah, she Josh can tell you the CEO of Disney.
2: Hey, Josh.
0: That's insane. Take this, Josh. All right, 866-544-MYFM. Battle of Sexes. 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
1: I can redeem myself. We now know the most streamed shows of the first half of the year. Are you watching them? I'll tell you what they are right after traffic.
2: Much
0: so
2: better.
0: Tosh's running some controls over there, filling in for Brian, obviously. And so that happened. And she goes, oops. Oh, God, that's my fault. And so then I said, what are you going to do?
1: Yeah.
0: And I just let her control it.
1: Yeah.
6: That was for you, Jill.
1: Thank you, Tosh.
0: I'm giving up more control when mistakes happen, you know? Yeah. That's important, though, honestly, because in the old days, I would just jump in and fix something like right away. But if somebody's going to learn how to do something, I can't always jump in and fix it.
1: Mm-hmm.
0: What's next, Tosh?
1: She's going to do it.
2: She's like, I don't know, you're driving the ship.
7: This report is sponsored by Albertsons and Vons.
0: Tosh?
1: Uh-oh.
0: Okay, so what you would do now is hit that big play button up top there. See the big play button on the right-hand side? Learning. That's good.
2: We got a crash in South Anaheim on the 5 freeway southbound at East Gene Autry Way. It looks like a crash in the right shoulder's got things slowing down. Only a couple of minutes. Some slow traffic from Brookfield Street.
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0: John, what were you saying about traffic, please?
2: Oh, one more thing I want to slide in here. There's a ladder in Cerritos on the 605 freeway southbound right before Alondra. You'll see it in the second lane, so just be aware of that ladder. It could mess up your car. I'm John Camucci. That's your traffic on Valentine in the morning.
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1: Married with Children and Dead to Me star Christina Applegate has allegedly returned home after spending nearly 4 months in the hospital. We didn't know exactly why, the exact reason for her stay, but she has thanked fans for their support, saying she was focusing on her health and getting stronger and better every day. She was diagnosed with multiple sclerosis a couple years ago and has been very open about just how bad the disease affects her. And Nielsen has released its list of the most streamed shows of the first half of 2026. Coming at number 5, The Big Bang Theory. Number 4, Grey's Anatomy. Number 3, The Pitt. Number 2, Bluey. And then the number 1 most streamed show of the first half of the year, Stranger Things, over on Netflix. I'm Jill, Entertainment Headlines.
0: Okay, 6:54, if you guys want to reach out for the Battle of the Sexes, we'll play that after 7 o'clock. Just before that, though, at 7 straight up, there is $1,000 coming your way. It's your $1,000 fill-up. And like I always say, early in the morning, people are busy. You're getting ready for work. Some folks getting ready for school with the kids. So you get a really good chance to win the $1,000 at 7 o'clock if you play.

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2: Do it. 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

0: 7:07, it is Valentine in the morning. 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Good morning, Wednesday, August 5th. A lot of folks going back to school next week, very soon. With that in mind, kids and parents, what's the one thing you still want to do before going back to school? What's on that list? Something you want to get done, something you want to do before going back to school?
1: We put this up on social media, and one of the comments said, I need my kids to learn how to like sandwiches before they go back to school. I don't know if there's enough time left for them to learn to like another food.
2: I never really understood that. Just
0: sandwiches?
2: Don't feed them.
1: What?
2: I just feel like
0: your mom was tough on you. Your mom's
2: a different
0: mom.
2: You get hungry enough, you're going to eat a sandwich.
0: You'll eat whatever, right?
2: I don't even think it's that cruel. Like, right? It's not mean. Once they're hungry, they'll eat a sandwich.
0: What have they been eating all summer long?
1: Yeah, I don't know.
0: Pasta dishes or something? I mean, what's been going on at the house?
1: Because what are they going to put in their lunch then? If they don't like sandwiches, what can you put in the lunch for nutrients?
2: I think you get them a sandwich. You just give them the sandwich.
0: Just give them the sandwich to eat it. But yeah. A lot of kids now have like lunch at school and stuff like that.
1: That's true.
0: And there's different choices. The choices weren't there. My choice, like a field trip for me, was like, oh my God, this is amazing. Because I'd open up my brown bag and it was a sandwich, a bag of chips, and it was a soda wrapped in aluminum foil.
1: Yes.
0: Oh my God, that soda wrapped in aluminum foil. It hit so hard. It's like, this is the best. I'm like, I've got a grape soda in aluminum foil. I'm a Welch's genius over here.
2: What's the aluminum foil for?
0: It kept it cold.
2: Okay. Yeah. All right.
0: What a different gen, right?
2: A different
0: generation
2: time.
0: There.
2: Yeah.
0: Yeah. And then you roll it up and you throw it at your friend Danny Gillis, hit him in the back of the head with the aluminum foil.
2: Okay. Yeah. Yeah.
0: Oh, it's a massive weapon at that point.
2: What a time.
0: Good times. Ah, these kids don't know those good times. All right. So, kids and parents, what's one thing you still want to do before going back to school? Text in at 31043. It is the battle of the sexes. Representing the man, his name is Xavier, living in Glendora, works in human resources, and enjoys bike rides. What's up, Xavier?
3: Hello, everyone. Good morning.
1: Hi.
0: Good morning, my man.
1: Representing the ladies, her name is Kim. She lives in Redlands. She works as a university admin and enjoys baseball games. Let's hear it for Kim.
0: What's going on, Kim?
4: Good morning.
0: Good morning. Hi. Dodgers, I think, lost last night, but Scooble actually looked good in his debut.
1: Great.
0: So that was good to see.
4: Yeah.
0: All right, here's how it
4: works. We're not going to talk about the loss.
0: Oh, we're not going to talk about the loss? Okay. Here's how it works, Kim. I'm going to ask you a few questions, and Xavier, Jill's going to ask you the questions. Best out of three wins, still tied the end of regulation. We get to a not-so-tough tiebreaker question. Let us start with the ladies. How many letters are in the English alphabet?
4: 26.
0: Right. That's correct.
1: Xavier, Taylor Swift's latest song, I Knew It, I Knew You, is from the fifth movie in what franchise?
3: Oh, man. I don't know.
1: Oh, Toy Story. Toy Story 5.
3: Oh, yeah.
0: All right, current score, Lady Self 1-0. Which month has the fewest days, Kim?
4: February.
0: God, she's getting like the easiest questions.
1: Well, this one's easy. Xavier, what kind of cheese is known for having holes?
0: Yeah.
3: Swiss cheese?
1: Swiss cheese, yes.
0: All right, that was pretty
1: good. That's right.
0: All right, current score, ladies up 2-1. What are the four suits in a deck of playing cards?
4: Hearts, spades. Oh, why is this so hard this morning? Hearts? Spades, clubs, and clover?
1: Oh, man!
0: Oh, no, it's the Lucky Charms guy, the clovers. No, hearts, diamonds, clubs, and spades.
1: It's diamonds.
4: Diamonds.
0: Oh. Yeah. Oh, wow, he's still in it.
1: Yeah, Xavier, you can tie it with this. In the 2017 Lego movie, Will Arnett is the voice of what superhero?
3: Batman?
1: Yes, that's right.
0: Batman. I did not see this tie coming.
1: No.
0: Wow. All right, let's go to a not-so-tough tiebreaker question. Holler at your name to know the answer. Your name will be your buzzer. Wait until John Camucci finishes asking the question before you buzz in.
2: Who do you dislike the most in this moment?
3: Xavier.
1: Xavier.
3: I dislike my boss.
0: Give me a name, because I don't believe you. First name.
3: Oh, no name. No,
0: no
3: name.
0: First
3: no name.
0: Why do you dislike your boss? Because I think you were stalling. Why do you dislike your boss? Come on.
3: I just like my boss because sometimes he just makes work too hard when I know the easy way to get to it.
0: Huh.
3: To get the job done.
0: Mm-hmm. All right. So you've got the easy way to do it, and he makes it too hard. Gotcha. Okay. All right. I'll take that. Guys win. You got it. Battle of Sexes Championship Certificate. Congratulations. Post it on social. Use the hashtag Valentine the morning. You share that with pride, okay?
3: All right. Thank you so much.
0: And you get a family four-pack tickets to Legoland California Resort. Okay. Families can blast off into the all-new Lego Galaxy featuring the new Galactic Coaster, then cool down at Legoland Water Park. Plus, don't miss your chance to step into the Lego Pokemon Play Zone at Lego Festival 2026. It's going on right now through August 30th. 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You can enter right there. But congratulations.
3: Thank you so much. I've been wanting to go to Legoland, and my son's been dying.
0: Oh, that's awesome.
1: Great.
0: Well, you know, when you how old is your son, by the way? How old is he?
3: He's 7.
0: All right, when you tell him today, if you want to take a little video, let him know that he's going to Legoland and share that with us, I'd love to see that. I love the kids' excitement.
3: Okay.
0: Definitely. All right, as you exit the stage, Kim, this moment is entirely yours. You take it away.
4: Oh, I just had the best time playing with you guys. Thank you so much. And Xavier, I hope you and your son enjoy Legoland. That is so cool.
3: Thank you, love.
0: Appreciate that. John Camucci said about that morning traffic.
2: Well, our second ladder of the day is going to be in Burbank on the 134. If you're going eastbound right before Pass Avenue, you'll see that ladder in the center lane. It's blocking that entire lane. So until someone can come out and clean that up, definitely keep your eyes peeled on the 134 in Burbank. And then in Sylmar, if you're in the carpool lane on the 5 freeway north between the 210 and the 14, you might want to hop out. They're closing down that carpool lane for some sweeping. So that's going to cause a little bit of a backup in the area. I see some slow traffic from Roxford Street. I'm John Camucci. That's your traffic on Valentine in the morning.
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0: These rattlesnakes will be so happy when it's winter. You don't have to worry about this stuff. A hiker was airlifted to a hospital after being bitten by a rattlesnake.

0: that new inspired version this year. I'm John Camuji. That's what's trending in music.
1: Okay, coming up, $1,000 at 8 o'clock this morning. Up next, kids and parents, what's the one thing you still want to do before going back to school?
2: Jaleel said, we would love to still go visit Bucky's, Arizona, which
1: Bucky's,
2: I've heard
1: okay, yeah.
2: crazy things about Bucky's. Yes.
1: Right.
2: And then Allison said, I need to take my son to the water park. He won for reading a certain amount of hours this summer, but it flew by way too fast and we still haven't gone.
1: Oh, that's the worst when you promise a kid something and then you haven't come through with it yet.
2: Mm-hmm.
1: Pressure's on. School's about to start.

0: 104.3 MyFam, it is Valentine in the morning, 7:27, Wednesday, August 5th. Mrs. L checking in here. She says, give a shout out to my students returning to school today at Puente Hills Virtual Academy and Valley Alternative High School as well. All schools in the Hacienda La Puente Unified School District are starting the new school year today. So have a great school year. Best of luck to you guys. If you are trying to get stuff done before your kids go back to school, there's always like a little bit of a to-do list mentally that we have as parents. And I think kids have like a little summertime to-do list as well, things they want to do. So if that's you, what's on that to-do list before you go back to school?
1: You can text us at 31043. This text says, we have to potty train and there's only 7 days left.
0: Oh my God.
1: I know. Another text says, I have three kids, a college sophomore at University of Washington, taking my middle son to Indiana University on the 17th. Then we also have a high school senior. We'd love to go to Disneyland as a family before summer ends and also have one last barbecue together. And then Jeremy said, I don't know if this counts. I'm a teacher, but I'd love to win the lottery before school starts.
0: Do you know those little tiny potties they have at like pre-K and stuff like that? T, have you seen those, John?
2: Yeah, I've seen those.
0: Tiny, teeny potties. I remember the prank they pulled on me when Colin was like in pre-K and I had picked him up or something like that. And I had to use a restroom. I go, is there a restroom for adults? And the lady goes, no, I'm sorry. You have to use that one too. That's just one. She sent me in there to use the tiny potties.
1: And that thing is very low to the ground.
0: Yeah.
1: And how'd it go?
0: Fine.
1: Okay.
0: I concentrated.
1: Okay.
0: You know, it's a lot of concentration. Some texts coming in, vacation, we want to go somewhere. Obviously, that's something everybody wants to do. And then with me, I'm thinking, I want to teach him stuff. And I've run out of time. Like college starts next week for Colin. Mm-hmm. He's going to Texas, go off to TCU. And I thought I had more time for like life lessons and advice and examples of being a man or to teach him how to hunt or fish or to change the oil of his car. I don't know.
1: Oh my gosh.
0: I felt like I had more time for a lot of things and time just went by.
1: Yeah.
0: I don't have the time to do these great big life lessons. Like 2 weeks ago, I taught him how to make scrambled eggs. What have I been doing?
2: You did have 18 years.
0: I know.
1: He
0: That's
1: just
0: my
1: crazy.
0: Fault.
1: Scrambled eggs?
0: I make breakfast. They're lazy. But now he does. He makes scrambled eggs. But I feel like I missed out on like so many things to teach him. And then this window before school starts, for many people, you're like, oh, I'm going to have time. And then you don't have time. And it's gone.
1: Yeah.
0: You know? You gotta take time.
1: It makes you feel any better. I don't know how to change oil. I don't know how to hunt.
0: Well,
1: I don't know how to fish.
0: Yeah, I know. But you're not my kid.
1: But I'm good.
0: Yeah.
1: He'll be fine.
0: Yeah. Well, I didn't really want to teach him how to hunt, but you know what I mean? It's the things you want to teach your kid before they go off.
3: Call Valentine in the morning.
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0: 33. The weather today, sunny, very warm, highs in the 80s and 90s, upper 70s near the beaches. 69 in Sylmar, 68 Marietta. Jill's got the entertainment headlines coming up.
1: This is for John this hour. Spider-Man did it.
0: Oh.
1: I'll tell you what he did.
2: Yeah, he did.
1: Coming up at 7:50.
0: Sylvia, I want to read you a couple of texts before we talk about what you want to say, okay?
3: Sure.
0: So people are talking about, you know, what you want to get done before your kids go back to school, what parents want to get done, what kids want to get done and stuff. Pam wrote, Val, you've taught Colin to be good and do good. He's ready. Being a good human is the most important lesson. That's very nice. Somebody else, Tara, said, you act like you're not going to see him again. You can still have a hunting trip during school breaks. Okay, we don't hunt, by the way. That was just a joke. Teach him things when he comes home. There's time. Doesn't have to be done before he's 18. Mm. Then there's this one. And I don't know how long you've listened to the show, Sylvia, but this is a callback reference. Somebody texted, and they didn't put their name on this one because they're chicken. There's this story of Colin going to college coming paperback. Do you remember what that means?
2: Yeah.
3: So rude.
0: Do you know what that means? You do, Sylvia. Okay, so years ago, we had done a thing, like when I'd have authors on the show, if their story kind of got boring or something like that, the clue to me on the air live was you'd call up and go, hey, does that book come in paperback? And that was a clue. So thank you.
1: Well, very good. Well, very good.
0: So Sylvia, what do you want to get done before summer ends, love?
3: Well, okay, my son and I are big travelers. I've been to 14 different countries. He's been, together we've been to 7. He's 13 years old. He has his own bucket list. He wants to see all the national parks.
1: Oh, wow.
0: Oh, that's fantastic. Oh, that's so cool.
3: So far we've been to 14.
0: Wow.
3: And we're going to do an epic road trip that starts this weekend.
0: Yeah.
3: Go visit 5 national parks here in California. So we're going up north and coming back down.
0: Good for you.
3: It's going to be an amazing trip. It's going to be too hot for me, but that's okay.
0: Oh, but it's such a core memory for him. You're going to have so much fun doing that. And our national parks, like for me, it's Yosemite. But everybody has a favorite park out there. And it's just, if you get a chance to go to our national parks, they really can be beautiful. That's great, Sylvia.
3: No, they are. And I have to tell you, Yosemite is definitely in my top 5 so far, but go to Smoky Mountains National Park.
0: Really? Okay.
3: It's in Gatlinburg.
2: Interesting.
3: Yes, Gatlinburg. We just went there this summer. Yes.
0: Okay.
3: It is what I learned when I was there was that it's the most visited national park in the United States.
0: Okay.
1: Oh, never even heard of it.
0: Well, now we just upped the ante when you came on MyFM and said what you said. Now everyone's going there.
3: It sits on 2 different states.
0: Oh, okay.
3: It sits on Tennessee and North Carolina. So, there's a portion where you go and you can stand, you straddle the line.
0: Right, you straddle the line like the 4
3: Tennessee
0: state
3: and North
0: part
3: Carolina.
0: Yeah.
1: Cool.
0: Well, sounds like a place I'll take my son hunting fishing.
3: There you go. You can go fishing for sure.
0: All right, Sylvia. Thanks for calling in. Appreciate you and have fun with your son.
3: Thank you. Thank you so much. Have a great day, you guys.
0: You too. Cassandra, good morning. How are you today?
4: I'm well. How are you?
0: We're doing pretty good. So what do you want to get done before summer ends with your kid?
4: I realize we haven't had a beach day yet. We haven't gone to the beach.
1: Oh, no.
0: Oh, all right.
1: Now's the perfect time to go. It's a little bit cooler.
4: You guys made me think of it. I know. It's crazy. So we got to definitely figure that out.
0: Yeah, figure out which beach to go to. Some of them had some issues with some, like, point dunes closed down. Mm-hmm. Different ones had bacteria. Some had sharks. Some at high surf. But I mean, it's going to be
4: great.
0: Fun.
4: Never mind. Yeah. Maybe we'll just go to the movies. The movies sound great. The movies are great.
0: We're going to movies. Oh my God. That's so funny. No, have a great time. Make some memories with your kid, okay?
4: Thanks so much.
0: When are they back in school? When do they go?
4: This Wednesday.
0: Wow, next Wednesday. Okay,
1: One
4: week on today. Yeah,
0: one week to get it done. All right, you enjoy yourself. Thanks for calling. I appreciate you.
4: All right, bye.
0: Take care. It's 104.3 MyFM. It is Val at 10 in the morning. Battle of Sexes after 8 o'clock today. And just before that, at 8 on the dot, we've got $1,000 or $1,000 fill-up. 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

0: 104.3 My Fam. It's Valentine's morning. Bruno Mars. I just might. 7:41 Wednesday, August 5th. We have kids back in school this week. The majority going back next week. LA Unified, I believe, is next week too. This says, my daughter has a bucket list before she goes off to college in the Bay. She wants to go to the observatory and have a picnic with friends. She wants to hike the Hollywood sign. Wants to eat at Philippe's and take pictures at a photo booth and go to a Dodger game. She wants to try a few coffee shops she's been wanting to go to. Oh. We're down to the last 2 weeks for her to do it all.
1: Oh, you better get on that.
0: Get cracking. Get cracking.
2: Yeah, aim for one thing a day. You might get it done.
0: This says, I taught my kids how to budget their money for college and also time management. It's crucial, especially if they play sports. Ah! I didn't. I have season passes to SeaWorld. I want to take my niece and nephew before school starts for them, and I just didn't get the chance. Yeah, I know. But you'll find a spot. You'll get them there. Yeah, school's coming up, so a lot of parents and kids are trying to get things done before summer ends. Mm-hmm. And one last little bit of something you want to get in before the school year starts.
2: And we had no idea, but some school districts started today.
0: Some started on a Monday.
2: Ugh.
0: It doesn't make any sense.
2: So early.
0: It's just rude to the kids out there. 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

0: So see some stop-and-go traffic from Clark Avenue, and that does look like it still may get a little bit worse before it gets better. I'm John Camucci. That's your traffic on Valentine in the Morning.
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4: The 30th season of The Voice is going to premiere on September 21st, and the coaches are Queen Latifah, Riley Green, Kelly Clarkson, and Adam Levine. Then after that, it was just announced a celebrity edition of The Voice is going to premiere for the 31st season. It'll be called The Voice Celebrity, and Keke Palmer is going to host. For this version, there's going to be three coaches, Joe Jonas making his coaching debut with Queen Latifah and Riley Green. And the contestants are going to be actors, musicians, athletes, comedians, reality stars, and influencers.
5: So is this kind of their answer to The Masked Singer?
4: Exactly.
5: Right, exactly.
4: Yes. And Spider-Man Brand New Day just crossed $1 billion globally, and the movie did it in just 6 days, making it the second fastest film ever to reach the milestone. Only Avengers Endgame was faster. And then this movie is the fourth film of 2026 to surpass $1 billion, with the Super Mario Galaxy movie, Michael, and Toy Story 5 doing it as well. I'm Jill with Entertainment Headlines.
5: Okay, there's $1,000 coming up at 8 o'clock this morning with our $1,000 Philip. Then right after that, we'll do the Battle of Sexes. But up next, we do a little thing called Happy News. We're a very positive, friendly show. We're here for you. We're like your supportive friends. So if there's anything that you want to share with us, anything positive in your life right now that's making you smile, can you reach out? 31043.

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1: You answering my phone call makes me smile. And also, I go back to work in 1 week from today, and I'm happy about it because I'm ready to get back to routine and get to play with my students and, you know, just enjoy life.
2: Sure.
1: Let's still have a job.
2: So a teacher who's happy to go back to work to see the students again. All right, that's awesome.
3: A lot of our texts that we receive are a little bit different than that outlook, so I like this.
2: Yes. A lot of the teachers haven't been saying the same thing you are.
1: Positive. I work with preschool students, so, you know, we get to play and have fun all day long. So,
2: gotcha.
1: You know, the first 2 weeks going to be rough. A lot of crying, a lot of new students, but we'll get over the hump and we'll be okay.
2: How do you deal with all the crying from the young kids?
1: You know what? We just comfort them, let them know, you know, mommy and daddy will be back. Mommy and daddy's always come back. And, you know, we start playing with toys and do fun stuff. And you know what? They're fine. And then as soon as they see their parents, they start crying again.
2: Mommy and daddy always come back. Yeah. But then there's that one kid that goes, I saw an after school special one time.
3: Oh, no.
2: Oh, no. Mommy and daddy bailed. Oh, my God. All right. Have a great school year, love. Thanks for calling in.

0: 104.3 MyFam, it is Valentine the morning. More people texting in here. My happy news, I'm going back to school, seeing my friends after a long summer break. That's from Ava. Have fun, Ava. I've been out of the hospital for almost a week now. Congrats. I'm glad you're out. I don't know why you were in, but I'm glad you're out. It means you're on the mend, hopefully. This says I got a new position at work. Woohoo! Operator number two is loading. Good morning, my good friends. Declan shouting out. Big time listener. Thank you, Declan. Happy news, I just booked a Duffy boat with girlfriends for my birthday.
1: Hey.
2: Very fun.
0: Have you guys done that before, a Duffy
1: yes.
0: boat?
1: Yes, many times.
0: You know what we need to do? I just saw this in the news. They're doing puppy yoga. KTLA was covering some puppy yoga place. And people love puppy yoga. They love goat yoga, all those different things, right? Mm-hmm. What if we do puppy radio? We have an in-studio listening audience, usually about three times a week. People come in here. Sometimes you hear them in the background. Somebody today. Sometimes you hear them, sometimes don't. They sit on the couch. They watch the show. Always reach out to Jill on social. If you want to be part of our in-studio audience here at Valentine in the Morning, and you sit on the couch, you watch a radio show. But what about when people come in for that? We do puppy radio. Like they have puppy yoga.
2: Yes.
0: We do puppy radio.
2: I'm in.
0: Right?
2: I would love that. Just little puppies running around.
0: Running around here.
2: Oh, so fun. We can do it. I remember when you brought, it was Han Solo, right?
0: Han Solo, when he was a puppy, my Cavalier King Charles came in, yeah.
2: Oh, he was so sweet.
0: He was so cute. He walked across the control board. Might have urinated on it. I'm not sure. Honestly, it's never worked since.
2: Yeah,
0: so
2: that's true.
0: So as long as we keep the puppies on the floor, we should be okay.
3: Los Angeles.
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0: 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It is Valentine in the morning. The Wanted. Glad you came. It's 8:07. Coming up later on this hour, what is in your Amazon cart right now? If you looked, I looked at ours. What is she doing?
1: Oh man.
0: And I feel bad sometimes, like, you know, I come on the air and I talk about my life, my personal life, my wife and everything, my son, and they're not here to defend themselves, right? So always take everything I say with a grain of salt.
2: Yes.
0: But not this one, because I can show you the Amazon cart right now. She's got some stick-up UV light you put on your toilet seat that's supposed to clean your toilet for you with germs.
1: Oh, that's kind of nice, though.
2: I've seen that.
0: Have you really?
2: I want one of those. It looks
1: Why?
2: Like it works. It
1: you
2: looks fantastic.
0: You know what works?
2: What?
0: The scrubbing bubbles.
2: Not
0: your hand.
2: Always. No, not all the time.
0: Yes.
2: Sometimes you just can't get rid of that ring.
0: Well, this isn't going to do it. This is like a UV light that kills germs. It's not going to make anything look cleaner.
1: Yeah,
0: it's supposed
1: no
0: to
1: way.
0: Kill germs.
1: No way.
0: And it's not going to work anyway.
2: In the ad I've seen, it also cleans the bowl. And it just, it like the little stars come out of the bowl.
0: Joe, stars
1: all
0: come
1: the
0: out
1: ads.
0: Of the bowl on Instagram, right?
1: Oh, no.
0: So it's some UV light toilet cleaner. I'm like, babe, this doesn't work. It's just, it's a UV light and it can hurt your eyes and the toilet lid comes up. Oh, my God.
2: But it's still in the cart. So she's still thinking about it.
0: It was in the cart when I thought about this topic last night.
2: Uh-oh.
0: I don't know if it's still in the cart this morning.
2: Is it on the way to the house?
0: I have no idea.
1: It's at
0: no
1: the front
0: idea.
1: Door. Right?
0: It's on the
1: Amazon's
0: toilet when
1: quick.
0: I get home. So text in 31043. What is in your Amazon cart that might make us laugh? Text in 31043. What sit inside your Amazon cart? But right now, it is the battle of the sexes. Representing the man, his name is George. Living in West Covina. Works as a billing clerk and enjoys hanging out with the friends. What's up, George?
3: Hey, what's up?
0: Hey, man.
2: Representing the ladies, her name is Danielle. She lives in Moreno Valley. She is a full-time grad student and enjoys walking her dog. Let's hear it for Danielle.
0: What's going on, Danielle?
4: Good morning. Thank you so much for having me.
0: You got it. Thanks for being here. I'm going to ask you a few questions, Danielle. And George, Jill's going to be asking you the questions. Best out of three wins. Still tied at the end of regulation. We'll get to a not-so-tough tiebreaker question. Let us start with the ladies. What shape has eight sides?
4: An octagon.
0: An octagon's correct.
2: George, what shape
3: yes.
2: has five sides?
3: Hexagon.
2: A pentagon has five.
3: No.
2: A hexagon is six.
0: Oh, look
3: That's
0: at
3: right.
0: you knowing your sizes.
2: Right, I hope.
0: Wow. Current score is 1-0, ladies. What is the currency that they use in Japan?
4: That's a yen.
0: That is correct. That's a yes for the yen.
2: George, which credit card slogan asks you, what's in your wallet?
3: Visa.
2: Oh,
3: Capital One.
2: Yeah, it's Capital One.
0: Oh, my gosh.
2: Ladies win.
0: Wow, that was fast.
2: Yeah. Danielle, you won a Battle of the Sexes championship certificate. Post it on social. Use the hashtag Valentine the Morning and share it with pride.
3: Oh, man.
4: Oh, my God. Thank you so much.
2: And Danielle, you've also won a pair of tickets to see Bruno Mars at SoFi Stadium October 3rd. Tickets are on sale now at Ticketmaster.com. You're going, Danielle.
4: Oh, my gosh. Thank you so much. I'm so excited. Today's my birthday, so I've been wanting tickets for a while. So thank you.
0: Oh, that's great.
2: Happy birthday.
0: Yeah. Everyone's like, oh, all right. Happy birthday. There you go. Happy birthday. George, as you exit the stage, this moment is entirely yours. You take it away.
3: Congratulations, Danielle.
0: Thanks, George. Appreciate you. Coming up, three things you need to know. Major Hollywood breakup. We have a major, major Hollywood breakup. Chipotle has officially broken up with one of their hottest ingredients.
1: What?
0: They claim it's just a break, but I don't know. You'll find out in three things you need to know. John's got that morning traffic.
1: Well, some good news in Anaheim on the 91 freeway eastbound after the 55. There was that road that was in the left lane. That has been cleared. Looks like someone came in and picked that thing up. In Pomona, we
0: what
1: do have a
0: crash. What was in the left lane?
1: A rug.
0: Oh, you said a road.
1: I said a road.
0: You said that road was in the left lane.
1: There also is a road in the left lane. You should be aware of that for sure. But someone picked up their rug as well inside that road. And then in Pomona, we got a crash on the 71 northbound right before Mission Boulevard. This one's in the right shoulder. A couple of cars involved in this thing. I'm only seeing about a 5-minute delay, but could get a little bit worse. Right now, some stop-and-go traffic from the 60. I'm John Camucci. That's your traffic on Valentine in the Morning.
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0: 8:17, it is Valentine in the morning. 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Chipotle has temporarily removed jalapenos from restaurants in Minnesota, but also other locations. We're trying to find out if that includes California. They received the same shipment of jalapenos that they did. They're going to remove them after the peppers were identified as a possible

0: 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It is Valentine in the morning, 866-544-MYFM, text in 31043. I looked out at my Amazon cart. There's a little thing that you put in the back of a toilet seat. It's a UV light or something. My wife has that in the Amazon cart. Jill, what's in your Amazon cart?
1: I've got some tanning lotion.
2: Nice.
1: That I've been...

0: and wondering if I should buy it, because I've seen a lot of great reviews online.
1: Right.
0: But I am very, very pale, even after spending a week in Hawaii.
1: It's only like so much tanning lotion can do.
0: I don't know if I'm just going to be like super tan.
1: So have you gone to a place where they do the spray tans before and stuff, right?
0: I've done that. Oh, yeah. And I worked at a tanning salon for years.
1: Right. So you know the ins and outs, right?
0: Like the Mystic Tan and all of that. But yeah, I just waiting to pull the trigger on
1: that one. Wouldn't you have to have somebody help you with this, like your husband or something, like to put the tanning lotion
0: on? Get my back. I know that they sell kind of like these little towels that you can use.
1: Stop it.
0: That
1: tanning towels that spreads it, like on your cheeks and your back?
0: Well, mostly your back. I'm not putting it on my cheeks.
1: You're not going to put it on your cheeks?
0: No, no.
1: Why not?
0: No one's seeing that.
2: I mean, bikinis and stuff, right?
0: Oh, my... That's fully covered for me.
1: That's fully covered for you? Is this like a 1950s bathing suit that you wear or something? Or like 1920 or something?
0: No.
1: She's wearing like a full dress when she gets out of the water. John, what's in your Amazon cart?
2: I just looked in mine. I still have a pizza peel inside my Amazon cart.
1: What's that?
2: So, you know those, when you watch the people with the big ovens that you put the pizzas in?
1: Yeah.
2: These are like the really long sticks so you can turn the pizzas while they're in the oven.
0: Yeah.
2: Right. I have a pizza oven at home that we've been using this summer, and right now, I'm just like using the very fingertips to like try and turn the pizza in there. And you burn yourself.
1: How do you get the pizza out then?
2: Well, then you have a separate thing. You have a pizza tray.
1: You have that.
2: There's a lot of accessories for this thing. It really is an art. But I want a pizza peel so you can turn the pizza while it's in the pizza.
1: Okay. John's opening up like a pizza restaurant in his house.
2: Yeah.
1: Rick, good morning. What's in your Amazon cart?
3: The 5-disc Die Hard movie set.
1: The 5-disc Die Hard movie set.
0: That's nice. Awesome.
2: Yeah. Nice.
1: Yippee-ki-yay. Dude, that's great, man. That is so cool. I didn't realize there's 5 of them, though? There's like 5 Die Hards?
3: Yes. I didn't realize it either. I thought there was 3 tabs.
1: I thought like for sure like 3. I did not realize we did like 5 Die Hards. And Bruce Willis in every single one?
3: I think so. I'm not going to say for sure.
1: Because you haven't got it yet.
2: Yeah, right?
0: It's
2: right here.
0: It.
2: The 5-movie set of that Die Hard collection.
1: That's so good.
2: Wow.
1: What do you think, Rick? You going to pull the trigger on that thing or what?
3: That's the plan, but I got to wait till Friday.
1: All right. What's going on Friday? Is it payday or something or what?
3: Oh, no. Right now I'm up in Wisconsin visiting my brother.
1: Okay.
3: When I go home, I'm going to order it.
1: You don't want it showing up and somebody taking the 5-disc Die Hard DVD set off your front porch or something, right?
3: I know. I've heard too many things about people ordering stuff and then being gone.
1: So, yeah. Imagine the person that rips it off and goes, I got 5-disc DVD of Die Hard?
2: What?
1: Who ordered this? Rick, safe travels on your way back, okay?
3: Oh, thanks very much. Y'all have a wonderful day.
1: You too. Thanks for listening,
4: man. Valentine in the morning at 31043.
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0: you live in Thousand Oaks?
1: Yes, I just told you.
0: Oh, good. Okay, well, there's a crash in the right lane. There looks like the two left lanes are open, though. If you want to get out of those right lanes, there's some stop-and-go traffic from Olson Road. And then in Sherman Oaks on the 405 south at Valley Vista, it does look like a crash in the right shoulder. It's got traffic pretty stop-and-go from Sherman Way. I am seeing about a 20 to 25-minute delay there. I'm John Camucci. That's your traffic on Valentine in the Morning.
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1: All right, it's 8:34. The weather today, sunny, very warm, highs in the upper 80s and 90s, upper 70s near the beaches. Jill Sinabai, those entertainment headlines.
3: Another blonde actress is joining Sydney Sweeney and Kirsten Dunst in the sequel to The Housemaid. I'll tell you who it is coming up at 8:50.
1: Melissa, what is in your Amazon cart right now?
4: An iPhone case and locking pin back. The back's like on the back of...
3: Oh, like on the back of a Disneyland pin.
4: Yeah, like, well, these ones are gold and they kind of lock because the ones from Disneyland have the rubber ones and they fall off really easy.
3: Yeah, they really pop off.
4: Yes, they do. And I lost a lot of pins that way.
3: Do you have the pins on your backpack?
4: No, I have them on my vest I wear to Disneyland.
3: Oh, okay, okay. I'm just now getting into pin trading and I'm loving it.
1: Are you really?
3: Yes, it's so fun.
4: They're amazing.
1: All right, she took it out of the cart. Oh. She must have been listening. She took it out of I just checked my wife's cart. She
3: and
1: took it out.
3: In your orders?
1: No, I'm checking orders now, too.
3: Okay.
1: Yeah.
3: Oh, congratulations.
1: Woohoo! There's some other dumb stuff in here, too, but, you know. Why do we need a 2-in-1 folding hand truck?
0: Oh, man. You never know until you need it.
1: Yeah. What is this? All right. Thanks, Melissa.
4: You're welcome.
1: Thanks for calling, love. Take care. Bye.
4: Thank you.
1: I thought I was her hand truck. Michael, good morning.
5: Good morning. How are you guys?
1: We're doing all right. What's in your Amazon cart right now?
5: Right now, I have a cold brew pitcher and a squatty potty.
1: You're getting a squatty potty?
0: I need a squatty potty.
5: Yeah, my husband definitely needs that squatty potty.
1: What's the sign that somebody definitely needs a squatty potty?
5: 45 minutes in the bathroom seems excessive, right?
1: Can No, wait a minute. And Brian's not here to back this up. So sometimes, do you guys have any kids?
5: No kids.
1: How long have you been married?
5: 3 years.
1: Yeah. Sometimes a phrase, want to get away, comes into play. And guys will just sit in there just to get away, just to have a moment of peace and quiet on their own.
5: 100%. I believe that.
1: Yeah. I don't know if he's doing that after 3 years of marriage with you.
3: Oh.
1: Jill.
3: That's a long time to be away.
1: 45 minutes?
3: Yeah.
5: Well, we've been together almost 14 years, so I mean...
1: All right.
5: Maybe. Okay.
1: Maybe.
5: You know? Maybe.
1: Jill, how long has Jeff spent in the bathroom?
3: He doesn't go to the bathroom.
5: So lucky.
1: Thanks, Michael. Thanks for calling in, love. Take care.
5: Thanks, guys. Bye-bye. To the beach, eat, let's go get a wave. They say what they gonna say. Have a drink, clink,

0: What is in your Amazon cart? This started off because I found something very funny inside the Amazon cart. And I don't order that much. My wife kind of handles that stuff at the house and everything. Mm-hmm. Somebody set up a mattress in my Amazon cart right now. My Amazon wish list has a bed in there.
1: Oh, wow.
0: Amazon has a rhinestone bling steering wheel cover. It's in my cart as we speak. You can put a car in the Amazon cart now.
1: What?
0: I have a mini travel steamer for my cruise on Friday, which I'm about to buy right now. Let's see, an inflatable hamburger costume, a mattress, topper, a lockbox.
2: Gotta get ahead on Halloween, I guess.
0: Right. I've got patio chairs and bumper sticker for my daughter who recently got her driver's license that says, "Don't honk at me, my dad is dead."
3: Oh, no.
0: That's, I doubt that's true, I think. Unless it is. I'm sorry if it is true. Well, I know, but it's also like just... You know, you feel so bad for the person.
2: Yeah, that's what it's for.
0: Are you going to put that on your car?
2: You might as well get some advantages from it.
0: From your dad passing when you were a kid?
2: And if you get a few less honks, at least that's a silver lining.
0: John's dad passed when he was very young. If you don't know that and you're new to our show, which is very tough, but he's got a very comedic outlook on this.
2: You have to laugh about it.
0: You can laugh about it.
2: I have to laugh about this?
0: Why do I have to laugh about this?
2: For me specifically, it's been enough time. You know what I mean?
0: Okay. I can't read it anymore. Forget it. It's 104.3 MyFM. It is Valentine in the morning. Coming up at 9 o'clock this morning, there is $1,000 in the way. 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

0: 15 minutes. That has now been cleared as well. I only see about a few minutes of a delay in that area. Some slow traffic from Jeffrey Road and Irvine. I'm John Camucci. That's your traffic on Fountain of the Morning.
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4: 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If you happen to come across one of our filming locations, please give our cast and crew the space they need to do what they do best. And Pitch Perfect and The Hunting Wives star Brittany Snow is joining Sydney Sweeney in the sequel to The Housemaid. Kirsten Dunst and Paul Anthony Kelly are already on board the film as well. If you have read the books, Brittany Snow is going to be playing Mary Beth, who is the receptionist. I'm Jill with the entertainment headlines.
5: Okay, it's 8:48. It is the 104.3 MyFM. It's Valentine's morning. We've got some texts coming in here. This one comes from Lisa Fox, I believe. A hummingbird feeder and a new outdoor bird bath and new boxers for my boy Eric.
4: That's good. All right.
5: That's what's in her Amazon cart. Right. Somebody else has a corn in the cob peeler in their Amazon cart. That sounds interesting to me. Banana-themed birthday decorations for my twin's second birthday. Woohoo, fellow club member John, Dead Dad's Club. Also, I need the link to that lady's travel steamer.
0: We'll get you a jacket at some point.
4: I don't know what to say.
5: I don't either.
0: The people in the club can laugh about it.
4: Okay.
0: I mean,
4: right.
0: Other
5: if you're
0: people
5: not
0: can
5: in the club,
0: too,
5: obviously.
0: No, you can if you're not in the club too. But the people in the club, like, they know to laugh about it.
5: I'm not laughing about mine. It was 10 years ago.
0: You're
5: yours
0: not?
5: Was young. I don't laugh about my dad's passing or something like that.
0: I don't know. It's a way you deal with it.
5: I think it's also a way because like guys like you and like Alex Warren, perfect example.
0: Yeah.
5: Lost your dad's when you were young. I lost mine, thank goodness, when he was 78. So I had a lot more time with my dad.
0: Totally.
5: So you've had to grow up without that dad in your life, and you've had to really grow up a lot on your own and use the inspiration for mom and, you know, other guys and your sisters and stuff just to kind of form who you are, maybe.
0: Totally.
5: So it's a longer period, and maybe, I don't know, that's a different experience than me. So you've got a knowledge and an experience that I don't have because of that, right?
0: Right, yeah.
5: So if you want to laugh at something or how you deal with it, it's totally up to you.
0: Yeah,
5: and
0: I
5: support that.
0: And maybe it's a younger generation thing too,
5: because
0: I have a lot of friends who are also in my club that I'm friends with.
5: Oh, really?
0: And I feel like a lot of us have a similar perception about it.
4: Okay.
0: I don't know.
5: Yeah.
0: You've got
5: a lot of friends like your age who have lost their parents,
0: honestly,
5: or lost a dad?
0: Most of my best friends, for whatever reason.
5: Really?
0: Yeah.
5: Oh my God, wow. That's so sad.
0: I don't know how we gravitated to find each other.
5: Well, maybe you guys started a club.
0: That's a good point,
5: Jill. Maybe you actually needed each other.
4: You needed.
0: I could see that.
4: And
5: you supported each other.
4: All our relationships, this is at least how I feel, like all the relationships and all the people that we come in contact with that are really close to us, I feel like there is a lesson to be learned from them.
0: I would agree.
5: From the people in your life, right?
4: Yeah,
0: even
4: so maybe.
0: Like bad breakups or something, though. Mm-hmm. Like at some point, your life has to become normal after that. And then however much power you give those negative emotions is how much power it's going to take over you. So like if you want to be able to be lighthearted about it, I think you can still do that while honoring the memory of someone you love.
5: Mm. I guess when I look back at like breakups and stuff, what did I learn from those? I learned that dating blondes was not for me.
0: You see that worked out?
5: Yep, see, it all worked out.
0: No,
5: right?
0: Blondes.
5: What have you learned from me, Jill?
4: From you?
5: Yeah.
4: Give me a second, she says.
5: Give me a couple of minutes here to
4: Give
5: think
4: me
5: of
4: a
5: something.
4: Second.
5: One Republic, all the right moves.

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In exactly 3 minutes and 16 seconds, you deserve it. You are going to have a chance to win $1,000 next. 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

tomorrow we'll be doing a Talk Back Thursday. It starts up about 6 a.m. tomorrow morning. If you want to go to the iHeartRadio Music Festival in Vegas, we'll start that tomorrow morning about 6 a.m. on Valentine in the Morning. I had

0: 104.3 My FM. It is Valentine in the morning. You happy Brian's coming back on Monday, Jill?
1: Oh, gosh. I'm so happy.
0: Jill's running around doing stuff in the background because we all have to pick up like the extra duties when Brian's not here and stuff. And Jill is in charge of like three things you need to know and everything. So she's just running to the printer, and the printer's not working right. No. She has to go to a different printer.
1: Which is way down the hall.
0: I know.
1: And usually, I'm just so used to just stepping out
0: right.
1: and grabbing
0: and
1: it.
0: And that printer, so you have to go way down the hall to another printer?
1: Way down the hall.
0: Didn't we used to have a printer in the studio?
1: Yes.
0: And then they took that back?
1: It was too loud.
0: Oh.
1: Yeah.
0: Yeah, those noises.
2: That's what it sounded like, yeah.
0: Those noises be a problem like that. Tomorrow's Talk Back Thursday, if you want to go to our iHeartRadio Music Festival, I believe we have some seats for Saturday night, right?
1: Yes. Still available.
0: Still available? Mm-hmm. Oh, wow. That's great.
1: Right.
0: So if you want to go to the iHeartRadio Music Festival, they're still available. But tomorrow is our Talk Back Thursday contest where we pay for the

0: entire thing. We get you out there, the hotel, all that stuff. What are you going to do starting at 6 o'clock? That's when you should be listening, tomorrow morning. Because it's 6:10 to like 6:20, is that when we do it?
1: Right, 10 minutes at a time.
0: 10 minutes at a time. 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I recommend you start prior to the contest and keep it on at least after the contest for a bit. Because that gives you a better chance. I'm not going to tell you why I know that.
2: Right.
0: This is what I feel anyway. I don't have facts, but it's what I feel. So you do that. Then you'll see in the upper right-hand corner a little red microphone icon. You click that, leave us a 30-second voice note. It comes directly to the studio. And then you can be the running for the iHeartRadio Music Festival.
2: And Friday night is sold out, by the way. 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
0: is
2: you want
0: really?
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0: oh,
2: this is
0: that's crazy.
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0: this
2: way
0: This is kind of your only way then do talk.
2: It's a Friday night for sure.
0: All right, so that's tomorrow morning. Be here at 6 o'clock if you want to start winning.
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0: So it's been happening a lot this summer. A hiker was airlifted to a hospital after being bitten by a rattlesnake. That would be a Southern Pacific rattlesnake while hiking in the Angeles National Forest. The victim, oh my God, listen to that. Wow. The victim was located, treated at the scene, and flown out due to the potentially serious nature of the bite. Officials say this is a reminder that rattlesnakes are especially active during hot summer months. Hikers should stay on marked trails, watch where they step, and give snakes plenty of space if encountered. And a little tidbit, because I dealt with a lot of snakes. I was a bit of a wrangler for our neighborhood in Santa Clarita, Valencia area. And a Southern Pacific rattlesnake, which is the most common rattlesnake we have out here, they can strike half the distance of their body. So if you're looking at a 6 foot long snake, a good guide is 3 feet or more away because it can hit you from 3 feet.
1: Okay.
0: So they strike half the distance of their body.
1: Are they fast?
0: Yes, they're very fast. Yeah, they're based on temperature, obviously more active during the summer and stuff like that. If you caught a rattlesnake on a trail in the middle of the winter and it's 50 degrees, it may seem very slow moving to you.
1: Okay.
0: But they can strike fast and move very fast. Mm-hmm. Snakes can be very, very fast on the trail when they want to be. And they also don't move necessarily in a pattern that you're aware of. Because we don't encounter snakes on a regular basis. Mm-hmm. You know what I mean? California Appeals Court has ruled that auto insurers can continue charging unmarried drivers higher premiums than married drivers, finding that marital status can legally be used because it's statistically linked to accident and claim risk. The difference is about $59 to $100 more per year for single, divorce, or widow motorists. Basically, consumer advocates are arguing this violates California's civil rights protections against marital status discrimination. So, insurance companies are saying married people are just a better risk than a single person as a driver.
2: I'm about to get that ring out real fast. Save some money.
0: Well, I said earlier what it is. I mean, I'm lucky. I'm married now 28 years. I'm driving down the road, and I'll hear, watch out, look out, slow down. Oh, my God, look out for the truck. So it's just somebody sitting next to you that's it's an early warning system.
1: Less
0: for
1: accidents.
0: Oh, yes. John, what's going on with the music?
2: Well, it is almost football season. This year, Carrie Underwood is still doing the Sunday Night Football theme again for the 14th consecutive year. This time it's going to have a little twist, though. The song called Waiting All Day for Sunday Night is going to be back with a rock-inspired makeover. So when you see that during the football season, when you hear that song, you're going to hear it a little bit differently this year. I'm John Camucci. That's what's trending in music. Right there.
0: John's got that morning traffic.
2: Seeing a lot of backup in Fontana right now on the 10 freeway westbound. Right after Sierra Avenue, there's a crash and a fire. It looks like the two middle lanes are currently blocked. A couple of lanes are affected by this, unfortunately. About a 35-minute add to your commute in that area. I see some stop-and-go traffic from Riverside Avenue. And then we still have a stall in Thousand Oaks on the 101 freeway northbound. The connector to the 23 has the right lane blocked. It looks like CHP is currently on the scene, so it shouldn't be too much longer, but definitely some slowing through that area. I'm John Camucci. That's your traffic on Valentine in the Morning.
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0: 9:45, it is 104.3 MyFM. It's Valentine in the morning. That's Miley Cyrus. Lisa Fox coming up next. She's buying new boxers for her man.
1: Yeah.
0: She announced that that's sitting in her Amazon cart today.
1: Mm-hmm.
0: You know, she's getting some really, I guess, and then she texted again after that. It's not just new boxers. She's buying some, I guess, fun boxers.
1: Oh.
0: As she described him for her man, Eric.
1: Oh, okay.
2: Good for him. You know?
1: Maybe with her face on them. I want to get some of those for Jeff.
0: What?
1: Yeah, they sell underwear and socks that you can put your face on.
2: Yeah.
0: Where's your face go?
1: Oh, all over.
0: It's just like it's not just one spot.
1: No.
0: Okay.
1: A ton of little faces all
0: over. A ton of little faces, little Jill faces on the guy's underwear or something like that. I don't know if I want my wife's face all over my underwear.
1: No.
2: It's kind of fun.
0: Is it?
2: I don't have any plain colored underwear. I only have fun boxers.
1: Really?
2: I don't know why. Just like over the years, I was like,
0: when
2: oh,
0: you say
2: fun.
0: Like fun boxers, like so there's like jalapenos on them or something like that. Or
2: Yeah. Like right now,
0: it's a theme.
2: I have, I actually have like Kiss Me I'm Irish boxers on right now.
0: Oh. You're not even Irish. No one's going to kiss you there.
2: Nope.
0: So your boxer briefs?
2: Yeah. You want to see
0: them? No.
2: Okay.
0: Then, yeah, I trust
2: you. They're all green. They got a clover on the butt and it says.
0: But I thought you were doing the same thing with me. I was wearing like that special brand for a while, like the Thieves or whatever or something.
2: I have some of those too, but even those are like kind of fun patterned.
0: They are? Mine aren't patterned. Mine are all solids. I don't have any fun boxers.
2: Oh, really?
0: Who are you showing them to?
2: They're for me. You know, you
0: for
2: put
0: you?
2: Them on, you're like, oh, it's going to be a fun day.
0: Okay.
2: Yeah.
0: So you put the Kiss Me I'm Irish on and says it's gonna be a fun day with the Kiss Me I'm Irish on there.
2: Or like I have this like military pair that just looks like a military jacket with a bunch of stuff on it. Anyway, anytime I'm like
0: you have
2: gearing
0: like
2: up,
0: Kevlar underwear or something.
2: It's
0: kind like
2: of
0: that.
2: What it looks like. And then like anytime I know I'm gonna have a rough day, I'm like, I need my like go to war boxers on. So then I put on my military
0: go to war boxers.
1: And, like, those I are, love this.
2: If I'm real tired after a long weekend or something, I'm like, I'm going to war today. So
0: my go-to-war boxers.
2: Yeah.
0: Got a couple of magazines here, all loaded, locked, baby. I'm ready to go.
2: Like. It's game face, you know?
1: So
0: game face.
1: Underwear kind of controls your mindset.
2: Totally, yeah,
1: okay,
2: yeah.
0: Well, it's really weird, though, because the people that you interact with on a daily basis don't know the underwear, so they don't know what they're getting themselves into.
2: Oh, yeah, it's not for them.
0: You know?
2: It's for me. Mm-hmm.
0: I know, but you got the go-to-war underwear. John Peek has no idea. If he encounters you today on a go-to-war underwear day, look out. He gets you on a Kiss Me I'm Irish day, different response.
1: Yeah, you're right.
2: I have too many of these for a reason that's just going to take too long to get into, but I have a lot of Irish ones. So those are like my day-to-day.
0: You have a lot of Irish ones?
2: Yeah.
0: Oh, very cool.
2: Okay, I did this like St. Patty's Day shoot.
0: Oh, so you are going to get into it. Okay, gotcha.
2: That's the brief version.
1: Yes.
0: The St. Patty's Day shoot?
2: A
0: who's that for?
2: A boxer company needed a
0: model?
2: A pretend frat house. And this is when I lived with all of my roommates.
0: Oh,
2: and so we
0: gotcha.
2: Let them come and film at our house. And
0: right.
2: So as a payment, they gave us a box of St. Patty's Day.
0: Tons of St. Patrick's Day boxers.
2: Correct,
0: and stuff like that. Okay. You get a big old shillelagh?
2: I don't know what that means.
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0: Where's your pot of gold?
1: The 30th season of The Voice will premiere September 21st, and the coaches are Queen Latifah, Riley Green, Kelly Clarkson, and Adam Levine. Then after that, they just announced a celebrity edition of The Voice is going to premiere for the 31st season. The contestants are going to be actors, musicians, athletes, comedians, reality stars, and influencers. It's going to be called The Voice Celebrity. Kiki Palmer is going to host, and for that version, there's going to be three coaches, Joe Jonas, Queen Latifah, and Riley Green. And Spider-Man Brand New Day just crossed $1 billion globally, and the movie did it in just 6 days, making it the second fastest film to ever reach this milestone. Only Avengers Endgame was faster, so now it joins Super Mario Galaxy Movie, Michael, and Toy Story 5 as the 2026 movies to pass $1 billion. I'm Jill with your entertainment headlines.
0: All right, Jill, thank you for your show.
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0: Allie in the other room, thank you for your show. John Camucci, thank you for your show
2: thank
0: as well.
2: Thank you for your show.
0: Tashi, thank you for your show. Adam, thank you for your show. And thank you guys for your show, too. Thanks for listening. Have a great day. Lisa Fox is coming up next.
5: Right there.
0: Find out what fun boxers she has for her boyfriend, Eric. Who's going to get engaged first? You with Olivia or her with Eric? Because I feel one of you is going to be by the end of the year.
2: Who knows?
6: Time will tell. You can bet on Kalshi.
0: Lisa's up next with $1,000 at 10 o'clock this morning. John's got a final check of that morning traffic.
2: In Fontana, there's a crash on the 10 freeway westbound right after Sierra Avenue. Looks like the two left lanes are blocked on this one. Couple of vehicles involved. This is the biggest backup I'm looking at right now. About 20 to 30 minutes of a delay in that area. I see some stop traffic from Riverside Avenue. And then some slowdown in downtown LA on the 101 northbound. It looks like the connector to the 101. They're doing some graffiti removal, so there's some slowing from Florence Avenue, and that right lane is closed and will be until about 4 p.m. this afternoon. I'm John Camucci. That's traffic on Valentine in the morning.
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Good luck. The ex-ambassadors on MyFM.

0: Oh, we love him. Alex Warren right there. Ordinary. It's at 104.3 MyFM. He's got a brand new single coming out this Friday. New album out at the end of August. But to celebrate the new single, we're going to have a big old party tomorrow night inside of our private iHeartRadio Music Theater next door here from the radio station in Burbank. Can you be there? iHeartRadio and TikTok live premiere of the new single and just a whole special night with Alex Warren performing and doing all his crazy fun stuff and powerful songs. So good. All thanks to our pals at Atlantic Records. I got a pair of tickets to get you in. My final pair, Ralph, will have more for you after 3, but my final pair goes to Caller 20 right now. Let's do it early. Caller 20, Alex Warren, tomorrow night, 7 o'clock in Burbank. Can you be here? 866-544-6936 to win with MyFM.
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Nothing rude about winning $1,000. We got it for you. Your final week to win. What's left of this money? $1,000 coming at you. Bringing sexy back with more than $1,000. Got it for you. Top of every hour through six today. So hang tight to score $1,000. It happens after this one from Justin.

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You'll type in this hour's nationwide keyword, R-I-C-H, for a shot to score what's left of our $1,000 fill-up. Got it for you top of every hour, all day today, all day tomorrow, all day Friday, then we're done. So good luck on that. Now, Zara Larson on MyFam.

Also spectacular, your tickets in for some family fun, or you and your favorite plus three going to Legoland before summer wraps up. Oh, details and winning coming up on My Phone.

Shawn Mendes for you. What's up? It's 104.3 My Thumb. Again, with this warmth outside, but a great music on the radio, positive vibes. And of course, more Vegas winning all day tomorrow. So exciting. Yep, it's another Talk Back Thursday all day tomorrow. 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You got 30 seconds to make it amazing. 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

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Ready to win what's left of our $1,000 Philip. 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

Oh my gosh, how hot does the car say it is? Another warm one out there. Hope you're staying nice and cool. Thanks so much for having us on and taking us with you. Is it Friday yet? It's 7:43. My family's Fox are with you in the car, at home, at work.

0: Of course, working from home, everywhere via our free iHeartRadio app right there on your phone. How about it? Summertime fun. Kids going, a whole bunch of kids going back to school next week. Bye, kids. 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

Bring the happy. All the great songs are on. What's up? It's at 104.3 MyFM staying cool in this heat with that money too. Another grand happening for you. 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

0: All right, the weekend there. What's up? 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Lisa Foxer saying hi, and congrats to my man, William Gold of Rancho Cucamonga. 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

84 here in Burbank, but much better than 94. It's been so hot the past couple of weeks, but all good. We're going to focus on the music and the money. Another grand up for grabs. Final 2.5 days for you to win. What's left of our $1,000 flip? 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You'll type in the Stars Nationwide keyword. 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It's bonus, B-O-N-U-S. Score $1,000, $1,000. Flip that bank account, flip that gas tank, flip that summer vacay fund to enjoy the rest of the summer. $1,000, pay some bills and go have some fun with $1,000. Go and get it. That little Dracula, Taryn Paula, and Jenny from Blackpink on MyFM.

0: Oh, the love of someone for 1,000 years or the love of winning $1,000? I don't know. I'm going to go. I'd like both, but the money sounds great too. You know, $1,000 could do a lot right now. Christina Perry there. Lisa Fox, you're high. It's 104.3 MyFM. One grand. Come on. 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Everybody needs something or a surprise bill or, oh, a parking ticket. Those are so expensive. God forbid. A grand could do a lot. 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Go to gosh darn Disneyland. 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

By the way, thank you to Six Flags Magic Mountain for communicating via your Instagram account. But wow, I guess the power has been out at both Six Flags and Hurricane Harbor for the past couple of hours. You know, it's been so hot outside. Power went out at both parks. And now it's officially back on. So they're announcing it's all good. Power's back on. So come and enjoy. So let the fun commence at Six Flags. Oh, boy. 104.3 MyFM. Let's go.

Googadolls, we know who you am and we like it. We want to hear you do that one live in Vegas, along with so many other favorites on the bill for this year's Star Saturday iHeartRadio Music Festival. Oh, Vegas. Here we come in September. Your chance to win your way there happens again all day tomorrow for another Talk Back Thursday right here with your pals at Maya.

0: Back in the club with that one, Cascada. What's up? It's 104.3 MyFM. Summertime fun means turning to our favorite local theme parks. More of those Legoland family four packs on the way for you. Got them for you all this week. Every show has them. Valentine in the morning. Yours truly and Raff Afternoon Guy. And thanks so much to Six Flags and Knott's Berry Farm. I feel like they are really, really good about communicating via social media about when there's a change at the theme park. This time it was Six Flags. Power outage for 2 hours. Oh, if you were there, like right when the park opened, it was out for 2 hours. But now the power's back on as of 1 o'clock. Both Six Flags and Hurricane Harbor. So go get your summer fun time on. And I just love that they let people know what's going on their Instagram. So thank you, Six Flags and Knott's. When things happen, you let people know. We appreciate that. All right. And I'm going to let you know. I'm back with your favorite songs. And another $1,000 happens again for you next with our $1,000 Philip. Let's run at 2 o'clock to be another $1,000 winner. It's MyFM.
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0: 21 Pilots right there, Wednesday afternoon. And thanks so much for having us on and taking us with you. It's at 104.3 MyFM. A lot of great music happening this week. Our special show we're doing with Alex Warren and TikTok tomorrow at our iHeartRadio Music Theater. Thanks to Atlantic Records, a special event tomorrow night with Alex Warren live. So good. Ralph will have our final pair for you after 3. And then this weekend, looking ahead, oh my gosh, Ed Sheeran live at SoFi Stadium on Saturday. So hope you'll be going with the free tickets you won from the radio station. That will be major. And note to self, there are 3 other favorites also in town at the Greek Theater, and tickets are super affordable. And I want to promote the show because I love Lisa Loeb, my girl Lisa Loeb, opening for Gavin DeGraw. So great, who's opening for OAR at the Greek on Saturday. And y'all, I'm looking at tickets right now. 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Pit tickets for $116. Jump on it. Saturday at the Greek, Under the Stars with 3 total favorite bands from back in the day. I will so already got to Eric and I tickets, so you better go. The Greek, if you didn't win for Ed Sheeran, then go to the Greek and see Lisa Loeb, Gavin DeGraw, and OAR. Going to be a great night at the Greek. And tickets these days are too expensive, and this is affordable and with 3 favorites. So hop on it, y'all. Love to see you there this Saturday. All right, it's at 104.3 MyFM. And speaking of the music, right back with an hour's worth of nonstop songs. More of your favorites on the way, and more of that money. Another grand happening for you right at 3.
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Oh, warm temps outside. Great music on the radio. All our favorites inside another hours of the nonstop songs. Bruno Mars, Ed Sheeran, and Daft Punk all on the way. Plus, how about it? Another grand. Look forward to that $1,000. Another grand happening for you. Listen, right at 3 o'clock to be another $1,000 winner. It's on my thumb.

Michael Avril, what's up? It's at 104.3 My Femme, and this guy, quirky, funny, and so talented. So good live. So many great songs from Ed Sheeran. Looking forward to seeing him at SoFi. Seeing him live this Saturday.

sorry, why are we not all on the beach right now? 73 and beautiful and breezy in Hermosa. 80 in Irvine. 80 is doable. 96 in Hemet, though. Oh, Hemet, hang in there. Oh, hope you're nice and cool there wherever you are. And thanks for having us on and taking us with you. My buddy Raph takes over next. He's got $1,000 for you with our $1,000 Philip and more Legoland family 4-pack.

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Zara Larsson going to be there, as well as BTS, Benson Boone, Goo Goo Dolls, and more. 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
13: It's Chelsea Handler from Dear Chelsea. This season, we've got some awesome guests ready to dole out

Yeah, coming up after 4 o'clock here on MyFM, got your chance to send family to Legoland California Resort for the ultimate summer of play. That's coming up after 4 o'clock here on MyFM.

0: 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My name is Raph. Dodgers having a rough outing in Chicago for the Cubs series. 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
1: Woo-hoo. Yay, thank you.
0: Yeah, four
1: thank
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0: You're so welcome. 4 tickets to Legoland California Resort for the ultimate summer of play. And now you can take the kids before they go back to school, right?
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2: In South Los Angeles, the 110 freeway northbound before Manchester. Disabled vehicle broken down in the left lane. Waiting for the tow truck there with stop-and-go traffic stretching back to El Segundo Boulevard. In East L.A. on the 710 freeway southbound before Whittier Boulevard, the wreck is cleared. And that was making things slow from the 60. And in Anaheim on the 57 freeway and northbound past the 91. Cleared that crash out of the roadway too, but you stop and go from Chapman Avenue because of it.
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